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Jason Aldean, Don't Tell On Me, on Taste of Country Nights with Evan Paul. They let me in the studio tonight and said, play whatever you want. And I'm like, cool. I think I got the most fun job ever. I'll bring it to you. Stella Lefty's coming up. I got Boston on the way. Thomas Rhett will be in there. Let's kick things off with Luke Combs and Fast Car on Taste of Country Nights.

0: Taste of Country Nights with Evan Paul. I got Jordan Davis here, and I want to talk about, obviously, we lost Dolly Parton recently. What did she mean to you?
1: Man, it's kind of hard to put into words what Dolly meant, not just to music, but to everybody. I mean, she kind of transcended music, you know, from what she's done with the reading program with the kids in Tennessee. You know, I still read books to my kids that Dolly sent us. You know, obviously the music career that she had. But, you know, I remember watching Dolly in Steel Magnolias. You know, she played had such a great acting career. There was nothing that Dolly couldn't do.
0: That was Jordan Davis talking about Dolly Parton, which we're all still mourning the loss of the queen. Here's Turn This Truck Around, new Jordan Davis on Taste of Country Nights.

0: Contra there from Lauren Elena featuring Chase Matthew. That one is called All My Exes on Taste of Country Nights. Oh, this is about to get violent. A list just came out of the top 10 state fairs in America. You know, we all love us some fairs and country music, you know. In at number 10, Kansas State Fair. In at number 9, Indiana State Fair. 8, Illinois State Fair. 7, Ohio State Fair. 6, Wisconsin State Fair. These are the top 10 state fairs in America, according to Mental Floss. In at number 5 is Washington State Fair. Number 4, North Carolina State Fair. Number 3, Florida State Fair. The second best state fair in America is the Iowa State Fair. And according to the latest survey, the number one state fair in America is the Minnesota State Fair. I will never forget the day that I went to a state fair with my dad growing up, and that was the first time I had a deep fried hamburger. Like, they made the entire hamburger, bun, lettuce, tomatoes, pickles, and then battered that and then deep fried it, and my dad let me have it. Fair food is the best, man.
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0: Taste of Country Nights. Before I play Boots Off from John Party, I got Party here with me. Dude, what was it like playing when you played the sold out Rodeo Houston? What was that like?
1: It was a lot of fun. I was a little nervous when I walked out. You know, you kind of walk out in the arena full of dirt to the stage and it's just full of people. And
0: did you get to pick the horse that you were going to be on, or did they just give you one?
1: No, they want to make, you got specific horses for that kind of stuff because they have to be ready for really loud noises. He was kind of working all day, and by the time we were done, he was just really chill.

But he was a good horse. I was like, I did the, when I got done like practicing on him, I was like, how much? 1 for 7.

Bailey Zimmerman there with Chevy Silverado on Taste of Country Nights. See ya to that Chevy Silverado. If you cheat on Carrie Underwood, she's going to make that thing pretty much totaled. You might get a grand from the insurance after she's done with it. Here's Carrie on Taste of Country Nights.

0: New country there from Jelly Roll. That one's called Hands Up on Taste of Country Nights. I'm Evan Paul. Let's get a look at what's trending in country music news at tasteofcountry.com. Kane Brown and his whole family have just moved to Florida. Kane picked up, of course, they kept their Nashville home because, you know, they got some money, but they bought a second home where they want to spend a lot more time there than, you know, supposedly in Nashville. He said he loves the little neighborhood that they found. He can walk around to be normal, talk to neighbors. Because, you know, by now everybody in Nashville knows where Kane Brown lives. And when he goes around places, he probably gets, you know, hounded a lot. And when it sounds like he moved to like an old folks area in Florida where they don't know who he is. And he could talk about lawn mowing with his neighbors. Good for Kane Brown. I got all the info for you up at tasteofcountry.com.
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Morgan Wallen, and don't we? A Taste of Country Nights. Hang on for me. I got Country and She Knows It from Luke Bryan coming up. Co Wetzel's on the way. But now, oh Lord, when it rains, it pours. Here's Luke Combs. Someday.

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0: Hey, there's a few of us girls right now in a party bus. I know it's a weekday, but we decided to get a party bus and go out bar hopping. It's going to be a long day at work tomorrow. But can you play Luke Bryan, Country and She Knows It for us?
1: Yeah, who is this?
0: It's Angie, Jessica, Shanna, and Natalie.
1: As Hulk Hogan would say, hell yeah, brother. Thank y'all for listening and partying on a work night. I'm jealous. Here's your Luke Bryan, A Taste of Country Nights.

0: New country there from Hudson Westbrook. That's called Painted You Pretty, a taste of country nights. Hang on for a Blake Shelton throwback. He's got so many, though, I got to pick one out. Stressful. 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

biggest names in country music, at least right now, Ella Langley, Morgan Wallen, and Kenny Chesney. All three of them coming up for you in the next 10 minutes. Your speakers are going to be thanking you. Now it's Flatland Cavalry. It's called Never Coming Back. It's on Taste of Country Nights. We said

0: Our three-year-old son, Remy, all day, he just goes, Ewa Wangwee, Ewa Wangwee. That was I Can't Love You Anymore on Taste of Country Nights featuring Morgan Wallen. It's Evan Paul as we all eagerly await the release of Kenny Chesney's new album in the next couple of weeks. Let's take it back to one of my favorites, American Kids. Kenny Chesney on Taste of Country Nights.
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From one girl dad to another, from Kane Brown to Cole Swindell. Here's Cole's new one called Girl Dad. It's on Taste of Country Nights.

0: New country there from Cole Swindell. That's a special song right there. That's called Girl Dad on Taste of Country Nights. And hey, this is still an ongoing thing. The CEO of PBR, Pipes Blue Ribbon, is up in the ante. They're doing a $20,000 reward for information that leads to the arrest of whoever stole 1,600 cases of beer. That's 20 tons of beer. Now, Pabst is good at stuff like this. PBR set a clock on their website that allowed the people that stole it to return the beer with no questions asked, but that didn't happen, so now they've upped it to a $20,000 reward. It was stolen from a warehouse in California in two separate incidents on the same day. If you're going to break in somewhere and steal beer and you steal PBR, that's someone that listens to country music. I hope it wasn't us here in the Taste of Country Nights family. I hope nobody stole that beer. But if you did, let me know, because there's a $20,000 bounty on you. It's Evan Paul. Thanks for hanging with me on this Wednesday night. We'll be back with Lainey Wilson's brand new track next on Taste of Country Nights.
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0: 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This is Megan Maroney, and if you love New Country, you have it in the right spot. 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

darling. Taste of Country Nights with Evan Paul. I'll never forget the first time I heard this song. I was on my way home from work. I was doing a morning radio show, and the station played it, and I heard it. I had a little sunroof on my car, man. You couldn't tell me anything. Florida Georgia Line, Taste of Country Nights.

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0: Luke Combs, that's Rethink Some Things on Taste of Country Nights. And man, recently, Kix Brooks, of course, from Brooks and Dunn, said some really cool stuff about Luke Combs. He said, a guy like Luke Combs comes along every now and then and becomes a phenom. He's selling honesty, ground up integrity, and he sings hard like he's gonna hurt you with his passion. He freaking means it. You gotta be really good, and he is, but you gotta mean it every time, and it sure sounds like he does. Imagine getting that compliment from Kix Brooks. Like, that would be crazy getting that from your own parents, but Kix Brooks talking about Luke Combs, that's awesome. It's Evan Paul, and coming up next, I've got Ella Langley, Choosing Texas, and a brand new track from Tucker Wetmore is coming up as well. Keep it right here on Taste of Country Nights.
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0: Taste of Country Nights with Ella Langley. Who would you want to collaborate with? Like, who's your ultimate dream collab?
1: Probably the most out of everyone ever would be Stevie Nicks.
0: Ooh, that would sound so good. Okay.
1: That would lose my mind.
0: Would it be one that you wrote?
1: I don't care who wrote it as long as I get to sing with Stevie Nicks.

0: Zach John King. That's called Get to Drinking on Taste of Country Nights. You know what I love about Sam Hunt is he's like leap year. Like he comes around every couple years, drops a heater on us, and then runs off. Here's one of those outskirts on Taste of Country Nights.
1: There's so much going on in this town. To keep me busy, I've been running around. Up and down all these avenues, doing everything.

0: Cody Johnson just announced his third annual Cody Johnson Championship Rodeo event. It's a five-day event in Texas. A lot of proceeds going to charity. There's nothing that Cody Johnson can do wrong. He is the man. Please give him his horse back. Here's the new Cody Johnson.
1: He's a ranch hand in a pinch, man. Hotter than the red on a cattle brand. 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

0: want my horse back.
1: New Kojo. That's called Horseback. A Taste of Country Nights. I'm Evan Paul. Let's get a look at what's trending in country music news at tasteofcountry.com. Kane Brown and his whole family have just moved to Florida. Kane picked up, of course, they kept their Nashville home because, you know, they got some money, but they bought a second home where they want to spend a lot more time there than, you know, supposedly in Nashville. He said he loves the little neighborhood that they found. He can walk around to be normal, talk to neighbors. Because, you know, by now everybody in Nashville knows where Kane Brown lives. And when he goes around places, he probably gets, you know, hounded a lot. And when it sounds like he moved to like an old folks area in Florida where they don't know who he is. And he could talk about lawn mowing with his neighbors. Good for Kane Brown. I got all the info for you up at Taste of Country.

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Number 3.

0: of course, is Kenny Chesney with Carry On, your third most requested track of the night here on Taste of Country Nights with Evan Paul. These are your requests. 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Number two, Ella Langley, Loving Life Again.
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In at number one tonight, that is Stella Lefty and Boston. Your most requested song of the night, and it's also right up top there on the charts, but behind Ella Langley and Choosing Texas, because nobody can take that song down. It's Evan Paul now. Here's Dustin Lidge, Taste of Country Nights.

That is new country from Blake Whiten. It's called Bet on That. Now, I know his name is Blake Whiten because I'm a little bit awkward. And, you know, when I was speaking to him, I was like, Blake Whiten, what's up? And he's like, Blake Whiten. I was like, okay, sorry about that, man. Oh, man, thanks for hanging out on the second shift. 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

0: 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I play the real guitar so you can play the air guitar. Go ahead and turn it up. It's Taste of Country Nights.
1: Over 30 number one hits, probably over 30 houses.

What do you do after all the bars are closed? You go dancing in the country. From Thomas Rhett to Tyler Hubbard, it's Dancing in the Country now, a Taste of Country Nights. Amen.

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0: Taste of Country Nights. I'm Evan Paul. I've got Blake Shelton here. You're my mom's favorite celebrity, by the way, from The Voice. Do you miss being on The Voice?
1: You know, I miss the people. The crew, the producers, the band there. I mean, they become family, you know, but the job itself, I don't miss that yet. But I don't want that to sound like I'm bitter about it or anything. The show changed my life. It's the greatest thing I ever did from a career standpoint.

0: New country there from Blake Shelton that was written by Hardy. It's called Let Him In Anyway on Taste of Country Nights. I'm Evan Paul, and I guess I've been driving the boat for a few hours here. Thank y'all for letting me drive. I hope I didn't crash into anything. You know, I'm just playing the favorite songs, talking on the radio. I appreciate you being a part of the journey tonight, and hopefully you're done with work. If wherever you're at, hopefully you get out at midnight. If you don't, I'll keep the new country going for you, though. Don't you worry. I've got Co Wetzel and Ella Langley's duet coming up, and another duet from Carter Faith featuring Wyatt Flores called Nothing Better to Do. That's on the way next on Taste of Country Nights. Have a great night. If you want to follow me on social media, it's at Evan Paul on Air.
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1: It always sounds

0: well, crazy meeting you here again overnight. It's the third shift. I'm Brett Allen with more of today's country lined up and ready to go. Luke Combs' latest number one. First, the new one from Max McNown. Here's Done For.
1: They say you're only young once. You don't want forever, boy. You better sleep around.

Well, they made the announcement. Lainey Wilson going to be hosting the CMA Awards coming up in November. She'll be fantastic at it again. Here she is with John Mayer on Phone, Keys, Wallet. Brand new on the Third Shift.

0: Remember when we all switched from cable because streaming was cheaper? Well, it's definitely not anymore. That's Atlas with Hold My Liquor on the Third Shift. I'm Brett Allen. We cut the cord years ago, and now a lot of people are thinking it might be time to reattach it. According to a new report, streaming prices are increasing at a higher rate than cable ever did. They've jumped more than three times the rate of inflation, which, as you probably noticed, this is pretty high itself right now. But for example, Apple TV, they started at $4.99 a month back in 2019. It has tripled since they started. Disney Plus started at $6.99 without ads. Now it's $11.99 with ads. And then Netflix Premium up 125% since 2013. We all thought that we were doing the right thing, and now we're going to end up paying a lot more for all these streaming services.
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Hi, it's Brett Allen on the third shift with a big shout out to all of our first responders who wait all night hoping that nothing happens, but being ready if it ever does. Thank you so much for doing what you do and for listening to us while you do it. I got more of Today's Country coming up. Going to hear from Zach John King. Here's Caroline Jones on the third shift. Ew.

Are Americans done with pumpkin spice? It kind of feels like it these days, but I'll tell you what a recent study has to say about it. Coming up after Zach John King, here's Get to Drinking as we stay up all night on the Third Shift. Nine.

0: if it feels like you haven't seen as much pumpkin spice stuff this fall already, it's because you're right. That's Taylor Austin Dye with Man for That on the Third Shift. I'm Brett Allen, and it hasn't met its match. It is back. They brought it back at Starbucks, but new menu data shows that caramel apple pie, matcha, chai, and even banana-inspired coffee flavors are growing pretty quickly. McDonald's, for the first time, dropped pumpkin spice off of its fall coffee lineup altogether. It's the first time in decades. And instead, they put up caramel apple pie. Now, they had Starbucks had their strongest fall menu launch day ever after bringing back the pumpkin spice latte. But it sounds like a bigger shift is actually happening, and they're moving away from pumpkin spice, which doesn't hurt my feelings at all. How do you feel? Are you sad that it's going away, or are you just on the same page as me?
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Or going to see him somewhere, you know, really cool. 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

Is social media kind of cramping creativity? Ella Langley seems to think that nobody should know how other people feel about them the way that they do these days on social media. And I would agree, there's things I don't do because I'm afraid it would end up on social media.

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1: It looks like TikTok is going to start looking different pretty soon. They're going to add voice comments, polls, and other features to its comment section because that's what we need, right? 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

It's the third shift. I'm Brett Allen. Time for a new cup of coffee and some new country. It's new after two, six brand new songs in a row. We'll get it going with Ian Munsick and Love Is

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1: He's a ranch hand in a pinch, man. Hotter than the red on the cattle brand. Cause she's a gold digger with a quick trigger. A cast iron skillet swinging lid flipper.

0: It sounds like he is right out of the 90s, but no, that is brand new country from Cole Goodwin. It's Howdy on the Third Shift. And yeah, he also sounds like he lives in Nashville, when in fact, he told the guys at Tailgate Beers, a podcast, that not only does he not live in Nashville, he's trying not to live in Nashville.
1: I don't live in Nashville. I'm trying to kind of keep it that way as long as I can to be able to disconnect from it. I'm there all the time, but I don't call it home.
0: It's the exact opposite of what most people say when they're trying to start a career in country music, because, you know, they always want to be around it. They want to make sure that they can have a chance to be accessible to the people, to write songs with them and things like that. But Cole Goodwin doing the opposite thing, well, because he wants to do his own thing.
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Just a couple more days away before we get brand new music from Kenny Chesney's new album coming out on September 25th, 925 day. For all the Dolly Parton fans out there, it's Kenny. Here's Save It for a Rainy Day. It's no

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1: It always

It's the Third Shift, where we bring you new country all night to help you pass the time. I'm Brett Allen, and yeah, we did New After 2 about an hour ago, but that doesn't mean we have to stop playing new country. It's what we do. Here's Low Cash and Talk.

big deal when an airline decides to renumber a route that they take every day, a flight. But this flight is important and the reason why they're renaming it. We'll get to that after Lauren Elena and Chase Matthew.

0: Now, normally it's not a big deal when an airline decides to renumber a flight, but when it's to honor Dolly, it's a big deal. There's Dylan Scott with Dear Big City on the third shift. I'm Brett Allen. You may have seen American Airlines decided to renumber their daily flight from Dallas to Nashville in honor of Dolly Parton. It's known as Flight 1396 right now, but it's going to be changed to Flight 925. 9 to 5. Get it? Going to take place March 28th of next year. That's when the change will actually take effect. And hopefully the international airport, the Nashville International Airport, will be renamed at that point so fans can take Flight 925 to Dolly International. How cool, huh?
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All right, time for some useless trivia just for fun, just to pass the time. The question today, 35% of men have tried to hide one of these from their mother. What is it? Get those guesses in through our app. We'll come back with the right answer after Hudson Westbrook. Here's Painted You Pretty.

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35% of men have tried to hide one of these from their mother. Let's see, I got a guess of a tattoo. I got a guess of a girlfriend. The answer I was looking for today, a motorcycle. They're hiding motorcycles. Blame.

Want to take that amazing ski trip that you've dreamed of all your life this year? We got a chance for you to win the money to pay for it. We're not giving away the trip. We're giving away $25,000. It's our $25,000 cash grab. That $25,000 could be yours. Be listening. 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Make it easy to enter them and easy to win. 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

0: hook moving on.
1: As promised, making your night fly by. It's the third shift, just cranking that country all night. I'm Brett Allen. Got new stuff coming up. Ella Langley, Luke Bryan on the way. Here's Dustin Lynch. Where It's At on the third shift. It

recently, Luke Bryan was on the Theo Von podcast and talked about a lot of stuff, including how he feels about people that are trolling his new song and where his nephew is that lives with him. He's 24 years old these days. Check it out. Luke Bryan.

0: Those things you've been dreaming about, beautiful trips, incredible new cars, ATVs, boats, whatever it is that you want to put your money into, we want to help you with our $25,000 cash grab. That's Caroline Jones with You're It For Me, Honey, on the Third Shift. I'm Brett Allen. And yeah, you may have heard us talking about her. Maybe you saw it on our website. Our $25,000 cash grab is coming up September 17th. 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Again, the game starts on September 17th. 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

to start their day. I know you've been with me since last night, and you're ready to finish your day no matter what side of the clock you're on. Thank you so much for hanging out on the third shift. I got new country for you from Luke Combs. Here's Rethink Some Things. Hold on.

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We've gotten to see how good Lainey Wilson is at hosting award shows already, and she's going to be back this year to host the CMA Awards coming up in November. Lainey Wilson with John Mayer. Here's Phone Keys Wallet.

Thanks again for hanging out tonight, guys. Tonight we learned about how much streaming is actually costing us these days, American Airlines renumbering their flight, and how to win our $25,000 cash grab. We'll do

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1: Boxing fans, mark your calendars. Ryan Garcia puts his welterweight world title on the line against hard-hitting top contender Conor Benn, plus undefeated Australian superstar Jai Obataya takes on Noel Michalian. 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The best part? 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
0: Same.
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0: 3 hours and 3 minutes.
1: How come? Just one of those nights? Or
0: I don't know.
1: Was it the train?
0: Well, that's one of the reasons, but there's many reasons. Good morning. It's Gary and Katie.
1: Good morning.
0: Thank you for waking up with us, 97.5 WOKQ. Lots going on today. 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
1: Good morning.
0: It's Garrett and Katie. Thank you for hanging out with us today. I noticed on social media last night, there were a lot of people posting pictures of the Honor Summit.
1: I saw some of those.
0: Yeah.
1: They were fantastic.
0: It looks so cool.
1: Yeah. Are you going?
0: I think I'm going to try and do the COG on Friday. Washington,
1: that would be cool.
0: Mount Washington COG.
1: I've actually never been on that.
0: It's expensive, though. It's like $119 per person.
1: It is. Yeah.
0: But so anyway, I think I may try and do that on Friday.
1: I want to try to go up and see it somehow. I'm not sure if I'm going to hit the Omni Mount Washington or what, but hopefully I'll get up there, too, because it looks fantastic.
0: The lights go through Saturday night. So last night was the first night. Then they got tonight and then Friday and Saturday.
1: Oh, so you've got plenty of chances.
0: You got a few days, yeah. But even look to the east and the west, I think, is they say is the best way to, you know, see, possibly. I think that's the direction.
1: And then fingers crossed for good weather.
0: Well, it's raining now, so hopefully we don't have clouds for the next few nights and you'll be able to see it. But anyway, Jason Aldean tickets also on the way at 7:25 this morning.
1: That's going to be a good show.
0: It is going to be a good show. You know what's going to be a good show? Seeing you and listening to you act out Jason Aldean lyrics three potential characters that I'm going to throw at you at 7:25.
1: Oh, it's so much fun. I can't wait.
0: Yesterday was Robot.
1: That was pretty hard, I have to say.
0: That was probably the most challenging one that we've done.
1: You know, I have to give props to the voice actors out there that can just effortlessly do characters like that.
2: Thank you for waking up with Garrett and Katie.
1: Are you a voice actor?
0: No, not at all.
1: You're pretty good. You do good Yoda.
2: With that mustard on it.
1: Yes.
0: I can do Carl Tilders. I think it's Carl Tilders. Yeah.
1: Let's hear it.
0: I just did it.
2: I like them biscuits with that mustard on it. I kind of like the way you talk.
1: Oh, my God.
0: That's the best voice acting I can do.
1: Yeah, that's the perfect way to get
0: That's all I have to say about that. Anyway, thanks for waking up with Garrett and Katie. The group chat is on the way.
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4: Good Wednesday afternoon to you. Right now, the Everett Turnpike is moving well as you get past Merrimack up to Bedford. Looks good end-to-end of 293 through Manchester. 93 out of Mass is moving well into Londonderry and easy going past Manchester into Hooksett. 101 is 30 minutes from Manchester to the seacoast. It's an easy ride to the Portsmouth Traffic Circle. Nothing is in your way from the Hampton Tolls to Portsmouth. Spalding is clear past Dover. Down in Massachusetts, we're dealing with an accident, 93 north at River Road. 93 north in Wilmington from 125 to Route 110, going to take you 10. 495 north between 114 and the Ward Hill Connector is slow. Same goes for 495 south from River Street to 213. 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

0: know that text you get from a friend that just says, OMG, did you see this? That's basically what this segment is.
1: Here is May. Quick look was closed. Throwing it up in the end zone. Did he get the feet down? Job! Yes! A pick! A terrible decision!
2: Don't do it.
3: Don't do what?
2: I know you. You're over there wanting to go.
3: I'm not going to do it. I'm in New England now. There was part of me that wanted to, but I can't.
2: God, is our hearts broken today. It was a close first game of the NFL season last night. In the final minute, New England had a chance to either go for a touchdown or settle on the field goal to tie Seattle. And Patriot quarterback Drake May forced a pass to the end zone, and it was intercepted.
3: Yikes.
2: Seattle won 13-10.
3: And even without their quarterback, because he did something to his hip.
2: He suffered a hip injury during the first drive.
3: Yeah.
2: But, you know, backup Drew Locke gets the win. Well, their next game, their next chance to win, will be Sunday, September 20th against the Steelers.
4: Somebody I'll take your own.
2: Well, Ernest dropped out of Ella Langley's tour last month.
3: Surprisingly, he just said, I need to get out of here.
2: And he gave an update and said that he was lost, and he still might be, but he's working on his relationship with God. Quote, I just know that I have a beautiful life, family, and friends that deserve me at my very best, but I just wanted to let y'all know I'm taking this time to dig and discover. I love y'all, and I love country music. I'll be back to both soon.
3: Well, good for him for taking the break. Sometimes you need to take that mental break. I mean, we were talking about Ella Langley has gone through it, and so many artists. Yeah,
2: I can't imagine with their grueling schedule how you can't just want to shut down at some point.
3: You have to really want. You know, a lot of people think it's all glamour. It's like bus call at 4 a.m. or they're getting on a plane at 4 a.m. and then going to a town. Then going to meet with radio, then going to do press
2: plus
3: otherwise.
2: Plus people constantly around you, whether it's your assistant or who you answer to.
3: Sometimes you just need quiet.
2: Yes. Well, on to some more somber emotional news. Darius Rucker released probably his most meaningful song yet.
3: I like this song a lot.
2: It's beautiful.
3: It's called I Believe. And doesn't he say something like this is his love letter to America?
2: He says, the way the world is, where we are at right now, I believe in us. That's why I wanted to put this song out. It's my love letter to America.

0: That is such a powerful song. I love that.
1: Some songs, man, they pull at your heartstrings. And, you know, I wonder if he purposely put it out just around the same time as the 9/11 25th anniversary.
0: Maybe.
1: One of the hardest moments in America.
0: I can't believe that that's tomorrow.
1: I know.
2: I've started sharing a more unfiltered side of my life.
3: Is this too much for a little bar in New Jersey?
2: My life is crazy.
1: Alex Earle, the Get Ready With Me TikTok influencer.
0: Yeah.
1: She just released on September 4th, well, premiered her Earle Meets World reality show.
0: I watched that while I was in Virginia.
1: Did you?
0: Yeah.
1: Wow, you surprise me every day.
0: Laura and I watched it together.
1: But you guys won't watch Housewives?
0: No, we just watched that.
1: Well, that's kind of trash TV if you think about it.
0: I was invested.
1: Of course you were. Things like this are addicting. Well, she was saying that she regrets including the Alex Cooper feud.
0: Oh.
1: Which, you know about that.
0: Yeah.
1: They were friends. She had her Hot Mess podcast on the Unwell Network, which is Alex Cooper's.
0: Yeah.
1: And then randomly pulled it. And then there was like a series of social media passive aggressive posts from one another.
0: That's right. Yeah. And her whole family is in the show. And that's a crazy story in itself.
1: Well, she said that filming became so intense that her and her sister, they feared that it would tear their family apart, but it ultimately brought them all closer together. Breaking news, breaking bleeping news. Okay. J-Law, Jennifer Lawrence, has an Instagram.
4: I knew if I just was given the chance that it would work. I just knew.
0: Why was she just now getting on Instagram?
1: I don't know, but she did say for many years that she was kind of incognito and would observe social media. She just never got on it because she always said that social media was terrible to her.
0: Oh, okay.
1: But now she's officially on Instagram, and I love that her profile picture is a picture of her that the paparazzi took of her taking a sip of drink with foils in her hair.
0: That's awesome.
1: And that is your group chat, my friends.
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1: Today's good news from the Granite State comes from Manchester. Somebody spotted a young black bear stuck in a tree the other morning, and Fish and Game showed up and they tranquilized him.
2: Oh.
1: Which apparently only made him decide, you know what? I'm going to go up higher in the tree can't get me. So now the Manchester Fire Department gets involved. They bring out their big aerial bucket, and a Fish and Game officer has to go up to get the bear.
2: Oh, my God.
1: Good news, though. The bear is safe and should be released back in the woods somewhere away from downtown Manchester soon.
2: Oh, thank God. Well, it's like this wildlife has nowhere to go. They're building everywhere.
1: Exactly. This feels like a pretty good day at work. Saved a bear. Nobody got mauled. And the bear presumably learned absolutely nothing. Got tranquilized and went higher.
2: Thank God it didn't fall out of the tree after being tranquilized.
1: Right? Have you ever seen, like, pandas when they're, like, playing and then they just fall
2: drop.
1: And then they roll and
2: yes.
1: They're fine. It's like, boom, keep blowing.
2: Well, thank God the bear's okay. Everybody's okay.
1: And that's your good news from the Granite State. If you've got news to share, we want to know about it. Maybe you got engaged. Maybe you're having a baby. Maybe your son's getting married. Your daughter
2: just started school.
1: It doesn't matter. Let's celebrate you. 603-749-0975. You can also message us on the WOKQ app.
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3: 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No reported crashes or delays. 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
1: In my sleep, actually out doing yard work, all sorts of stuff. 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
0: Okay, I clearly had a spider in my pajama pants.
1: Oh, no, hold on. 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

0: Lights, Camera, Aldean for tickets to see Jason Aldean coming up in just a few minutes. New England's number one for new country, 97.5 WOKQ, Garrett and Katie in the morning.
1: So you've been bitten by a spider.
0: Yes, on my leg, on my hand, on my neck.
1: And they become very itchy, right?
0: Yes, I had a terrible one on my hand that got like... It got
1: raised?
0: Really swollen and...
1: Okay, I had to Google because I clearly had a spider in my pajama pants because I don't know any other explanation for this, but I have like 10 bites all on my butt and my thighs. And I'm like, why am I so itchy? I thought it might have been a mosquito or a mosquita.
0: How do you get a mosquito inside your pajama pants?
1: Well... So I was thinking maybe I got these on my run at night.
0: Okay.
1: But now they're so itchy and now they're like raised and they're hard.
0: Are we talking about spider bites?
1: Yeah. I had to Google. I'm not kidding you. I had to Google to double check. And it said spider bites can itch and later feel hard or firm. And then I go to images and I wish I hadn't because some of these spider bites are disgusting. Disgusting.
0: The one that I had on my hand was terrible. I had to keep circling it with a Sharpie because it kept getting bigger. And you know, you're like sitting there going, and then you circle the little dot and
1: it kept getting bigger.
0: Yeah.
1: Oh God.
0: I was afraid it was a brown recluse and I was going to lose my hand.
1: Oh my God. That's awful.
0: But so
1: I'm just like,
0: there's a cream
1: so
0: for
1: bad.
0: That.
1: There is.
0: Just go see your doctor. Tell him you have bumps. And you're itching.
1: This conversation.
0: Are you sure it's spider bites?
1: I swear on everything holy. Yes.
0: There's a cream for that.
1: It's on like my love handles. I mentioned that to Kyle and Kyle's like, well, there's a lot of love there.
0: That's rude. He said there's a lot of love there with your love handles. Okay, so you got spider bites on your butt, your love handles, your thighs. Call the doctor. There's a cream for that.
1: Does it burn?
0: I don't know. I just use Benadryl.
1: I'm not going to lie. I was thinking witch hazel.
0: What's witch hazel?
1: What?
0: I don't know what witch hazel
1: is.
0: It's
1: kind of like...
0: You're into this weird stuff like that. I don't know what it is.
1: I know
0: what lavender is. That's it.
1: I know I like crystals and stuff, but witch hazel, it's like... It's like
0: a what?
1: Oh my God, how do I say it? Hydrogen peroxide. It's similar to a hydrogen peroxide.
0: Okay. Why don't they just call it hydrogen peroxide?
1: I don't know. I'm looking it up. It's a flowering plant.
0: You could put aloe on it.

0: that's a good idea.
1: Because you can put aloe on sunburns.
0: About that.
1: But Benadryl will stop the itching.
0: Really?
1: Yeah, or the cream that you get at the store.
0: I know they say you can't, like any mosquito bite too, you can't keep itching it because it'll just...
1: No, but you know what works? Get a frozen spoon and put the frozen spoon on your mosquito bite.
0: Oh, that'll be great. Kyle coming home with me putting the spoon on my butt.
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3: 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No reported crashes or delays. 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

0: Jason Aldean is coming to Bank NH for two shows, and your shot at winning tickets is happening right at this very moment.
1: How lucky are you guys?
0: New England's number one for new country, 97.5 WOKQ. It's Garrett and Katie. We're going to play Lights, Camera, Aldean. And how this works is Katie is an actress by trade. So she says.
1: By trade.
0: And so we're going to get.

0: give her three different characters to choose from. She chooses one, then she acts out a Jason Aldean song in that character.
1: One of the characters. I love this game. It's so much fun.
0: And you have to guess what song she is acting out. Your choices today, Katie, are 1940s detective.
1: That's a good one.
0: Soap opera actor. Or old Western cowboy.
1: Oh, let's go with old Western cowboy.
0: Okay. I'm glad you said it like that. All right, here we go. You got your song lyrics?
1: I do.
0: All right. Lights, camera, Aldean.
2: Well, I reckon he gets up before the dawn, packs a lunch and a thermos full of coffee. It's another day in the dusty haze. Those burning rays are wearing down his body. The diesel's worth the price of gold. It's the cheapest grain he's ever sold, and he's still holding on.
0: Okay, that was good.
1: Yeah?
0: That was your old Western cowboy.
1: I cannot go lower than that. Oh, my God.
0: No, that's okay. That'll work. 603-749-0975. Let's play it one more time so you can try and decipher what song from Jason Aldean Cowboy Katie is acting out.
2: Well, I reckon he gets up before the dawn, packs a lunch and a thermos full of coffee. It's another day in the dusty haze. Those burning rays are wearing down his body. The diesel's worth the price of gold. It's the cheapest grain he's ever sold, and he's still.
0: All right, there you go. Good job. 603-749-0975. It's Lights, Camera, Aldean with Garrett and Katie on 97.5 WOKQ.

0: New England's number one for new country, 97.5 WOKQ. Jason Aldean, tickets on the line. Danielle, where are you calling from?
1: I am right now in Beverly.
0: All right.
2: Well, Beverly.
0: We're going to play Lights, Camera, Aldean. You got to guess what song Cowboy Katie is acting out. She got a choice of three characters, and she chose Old Time Cowboy. And so she has a song. We're going to play a little clip here for you, and you got to tell us what song this is.
3: Well, I reckon he gets up before the dawn, packs a lunch and a thermos full of coffee. It's another day in the dusty haze. Those burning rays are wearing down his body. The diesel's worth the price of gold. It's the cheapest grain he's ever sold, and he's still holding on.
2: What song do you think I was acting out?
1: Amarillo Sky.
0: Yeah! There you go.
2: Oh, my God. I'm so impressed.
0: You're good. We threw an old school Jason Aldean song in there to see if somebody would get it, and you did a wonderful job.

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1: Yay!
0: Well, congratulations, and thank you for playing Lights, Camera, Aldean. What'd you think of Katie's cowboy?
1: I listen every day. She's always great.
2: Oh, I want to hug you through the phone.
0: All right, big hugs. There you go. Thank you for waking up with Garrett and Katie on 97.5 WOKQ.
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0: 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It's Garrett and Katie. I have $1,000 cash in my hand, Katie. You don't get Google. You don't get YouTube. You don't get to call your dad. I give you one everyday task, and I want to know if you could do it without instructions. We'll talk about that in a few minutes.
1: Okay. I'm like, well, wait a minute.
0: For example, I'm guessing you can change a diaper.
1: Yes.
0: Okay. We'll get to other things on the way. How about IKEA furniture? We'll get to that in a minute.

0: coming next week, the WOKQ $25,000 cash grab.
1: That's right. Yes. OMG, who couldn't use $25,000?
0: Right. That's coming next week. Details available on the WOKQ app. Garrett and Katie, thank you for hanging out with us today.
1: The sun is shining. It's going to be a good day.
0: It was raining earlier.
1: No, the sun is shining.
0: Oh, okay, good.
1: You might want to look out the window.
0: My face is towards away from the window.
1: I know.
0: I have $1,000 cash in my hand. You can't phone a friend. You can't do Google. You can't ask ChatGPT. You got to do this without instructions.
1: Just from what I know.
0: Yes.
1: Okay.
0: I'm going to give you an everyday task, and I want to know if you can successfully do it right now.
1: Okay.
0: You don't have to actually do it, but I want to know in your mind,
1: I could do it without instructions.
0: Yes.
1: Okay.
0: So, number one on the list, could you change a flat tire?
1: Oh, God. No, I would have to call my dad.
0: You don't think so?
1: Yeah, no, even as many times as I've seen like an ex-boyfriend do it or a brother do it.
0: All you have to do is jack it up, get the old tire off and put the spare on and go.
1: I don't know how to work the jack.
0: All right, so here's the reason why I'm bringing this up is there's this article out that asks how confident we are about performing very common actions without instructions.
1: I should know how to change a tire.
0: You should. What about sewing a button onto a shirt?
1: I would probably wing it.
0: I could do it. I took home ec.
1: Are you serious? Yeah. Wow.
0: Yeah.
1: That is so cool.
0: I can change a tire too.
1: I knew that one.
0: All right. What about jumpstart a dead car battery?
1: No, you don't want me doing that because I don't know how to do it. Well, and God forbid I put it on the wrong thing.
0: You had to do that one day and get somebody's help in the WOKQ vehicle.
1: Yes, I did.
0: You left the dome light on.
1: That was such a sweet. No,
0: the lights
1: was
0: were
1: the
0: on or something.
1: The hazards.
0: Oh, yes, that's right.
1: And that sweet kid from that embroidery in Somerville helped me. Yes.
0: All you do is you get the cables and you put the red and
1: I know
0: then the
1: there's
0: black
1: red and blue.
0: Positive and negative. Red and black.
1: Oh, see, I'm already
0: screwing up. Oh, my goodness. All right. Could you cook rice without a rice cooker?
1: I've done it. Yeah. You boil it.
0: Yeah. Do you know how much? Like, how much rice versus how much water?
1: No, I kind of eyeball it.
0: Okay. All right. What about tying a necktie?
1: Yes, I can.
0: Can you?
1: It's been a while, though.
0: Do you have to have it on you, or can you tie it, like if Kyle has a tie and he's like, can you tie this for me? Can you tie it looking at him, or would you have to actually wear it?
1: I feel like it would be easier if I was wearing it.
0: I have to wear it.
1: Yeah.
0: Yeah. What about using a fire extinguisher correctly? Like if you have a small kitchen fire or something?
1: Yes.
0: Okay. Without reading the side of it? Because there's a little bit of instruction to it.
1: There is. And I know it's low. You got to point it low.
0: Yes.
1: Yes.
0: Okay. What about assembling a piece of IKEA furniture without the instructions?
1: I could never do that. Never.
0: I don't know anybody who can.
1: Yeah. There's too many pieces.
0: Yeah. All right. Some honorable mentions. Parallel park on the first try.
1: I'm actually pretty good at that.
0: Okay. Let's see. Unclogging a sink.
1: You got to take the, what's that called, out.
0: Yeah.
1: I've seen it done.
0: Okay.
1: I would try it. I would attempt it.
0: 603-749-0975. Everyday simple tasks. Is there something that somebody should know how to do without instructions? Do you have a suggestion? 603-749-0975. Or you can message us on the WOKQ app. See, there are a few you would have gotten $1,000 for, but then you would have...
1: I would have failed with the IKEA one.
0: Yeah.
1: For sure.
0: Changing a tire.
1: I know. Oh, God.
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3: 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Slower traffic on 101 in Bedford at Route 114. Also in Epping on 125 near Coffin Road, but no crashes. 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

0: There's an article out that asks how confident we are or how we feel about performing very common actions without instructions. New England's number one for new country, 97.5 WOKQ. I told Katie, if I had $1,000 in my hand, could she change a flat tire without instruction in order to get that $1,000? And what'd you say?
1: I would attempt. If it's for $1,000, I would attempt, but I'm not going to lie. I am not confident that I'm changing the tire.
0: Sandra in Manchester, what is another very common action without instruction?
2: Making coffee in a coffee maker.
0: Like an old school coffee maker.
1: Good one. Yes.
2: Yeah, like a Mr. Coffee coffee maker.
0: Ah, also a percolator. You know what a percolator is, Katie?
1: Like a...
0: You know, you put the coffee in the thing and then you fill it with water and then it
1: You know why? I had an ex-boyfriend that had that when we used to go camping.
2: I know how to use a percolator.
0: Well, thank you for waking up with Garrett and Katie, and thank you for the suggestion.
1: Yes.
2: You're welcome. Thanks, guys, for a great morning.
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0: Before you spend the next 45 minutes doom scrolling, we've got you covered. The stories, trends, and pop culture moments everyone's talking about today.
1: It's the group chat with Garrett and Katie.
2: Here is May. Quick look was closed. Throwing it up to the end zone. Did he get the feet down? Job! Yes! A pick! A terrible decision!
3: Don't do it.
4: Don't do what?
3: I know you. You're over there wanting to go.
4: I'm not going to do it. I'm in New England now. There was part of me that wanted to, but I can't.
3: God, is our hearts broken today. It was a close first game of the NFL season last night. In the final minute, New England had a chance to either go for a touchdown or settle on the field goal to tie Seattle. And Patriot quarterback Drake May forced a pass to the end zone, and it was intercepted.
4: Yikes.
3: Seattle won 13-10.
4: And even without their quarterback, because he did something to his hip.
3: He suffered a hip injury during the first drive.
4: Yeah.
3: But, you know, backup Drew Locke gets the win. Well, their next game, their next chance to win, will be Sunday, September 20th against the Steelers. Somebody Well, Ernest dropped out of Ella Langley's tour last month.
4: Surprisingly, he just said, I need to get out of here.
3: And he gave an update and said that he was lost, and he still might be, but he's working on his relationship with God. Quote, I just know that I have a beautiful life, family, and friends that deserve me at my very best, but I just wanted to let y'all know I'm taking this time to dig and discover. I love y'all, and I love country music. I'll be back to both soon.
4: Well, good for him for taking the break. Sometimes you need to take that mental break. I mean, we were talking about Ella Langley has gone through it, and so many artists.
3: Yeah, I can't imagine with their grueling schedule how you can't just want to shut down at some point.
4: You have to really want. You know, a lot of people think it's all glamour. It's like bus call at 4 a.m. or they're getting on a plane at 4 a.m. and then going to a town. Then going to meet with radio, then going to do press
3: plus
4: otherwise.
3: Plus people constantly around you, whether it's your assistant or who you answer to.
4: Sometimes you just need quiet.
3: Yes. Well, on to some more somber emotional news. Darius Rucker released probably his most meaningful song yet.
4: I like this song a lot.
3: It's beautiful.
4: It's called I Believe, and doesn't he say something like this is his love letter to America?
3: He says, the way the world is, where we are at right now, I believe in us. That's why I wanted to put this song out. It's my love letter to America.

0: That is such a powerful song. I love that.
1: Some songs, man, they pull at your heartstrings. And, you know, I wonder if he purposely put it out just around the same time as the 9/11 25th anniversary.
0: Maybe.
1: One of the hardest moments in America.
0: I can't believe that that's tomorrow.
1: I know.
2: I've started sharing a more unfiltered side of my life.
3: Is this too much for a little bar in New Jersey?
2: My life is crazy.
1: Alex Earle, the Get Ready With Me TikTok influencer.
0: Yeah.
1: She just released on September 4th, well, premiered her Earle Meets World reality show.
0: I watched that while I was in Virginia.
1: Did you?
0: Yeah.
1: Wow, you surprise me every day.
0: Laura and I watched it together.
1: But you guys won't watch Housewives?
0: No, we just watched that.
1: Well, that's kind of trash TV if you think about it.
0: I was invested.
1: Of course you were. Things like this are addicting. Well, she was saying that she regrets including the Alex Cooper feud.
0: Oh.
1: Which, you know about that.
0: Yeah.

0: Yeah.
1: They were friends. She had her Hot Mess podcast on the Unwell Network, which is Alex Cooper's.
0: Yeah.
1: And then randomly pulled it. And then there was like a series of social media passive aggressive posts from one another.
0: That's right. Yeah. And her whole family is in the show. And that's a crazy story in itself.
1: Well, she said that filming became so intense that her and her sister, they feared that it would tear their family apart, but it ultimately brought them all closer together. And that is your group chat, my friends.
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3: 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Slower traffic on 101 in Bedford at Route 114. Also in Epping on 125 near Coffin Road, but no crashes. 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
1: Restaurants to check out.
0: Oh, all the good things. Hi there, it's Garrett and Katie, 97.5 WOKQ. What you got in the WOKQ app today?
1: Well, my daughter is almost two. She's going to be turning two, actually, in October.
0: Wow.
1: She's obsessed with Disney princesses like Rapunzel in the film Tangled. And I saw that the Goffstown Playhouse here in New Hampshire is having Rapunzel visit this Saturday. So if you're looking for something fun to do with the kids, you can purchase tickets online. They're only $30 and kids can interact with other little ones and there will be, you know, lemonade sing-alongs. And I think it's very cool because the owner created the space after being a stay-at-home mom. So she got inspired. She wanted like more places to bring her child to interact with other little ones,
0: fair.
1: To socialize. So
0: very cool family-friendly event in Goffstown.
1: In Goffstown.
0: All right. Well, the Hampton Beach Seafood Festival is going on this weekend.
1: Yes.
0: Starts tomorrow and goes through Sunday.
1: Yum.
0: So you got that. Also, the High Note Festival is in Epping, which is going on Saturday. And this is interesting. Think back to 1750 to 1840, that time frame.
1: Mm-hmm.
0: And how they lived back then.
1: Yeah.
0: In the tents and everything else. Well, Monster in the Mountains is happening at Pinkham Notch tomorrow through Saturday.
1: Oh, that's cool.
0: And basically, it's at the base of Mount Washington Auto Road. And they represent reenactments from the French and Indian Wars and the Revolutionary War.
1: Oh, cool.
0: And then Mountain Men period.
1: Yeah. So it's kind of like a history lesson.
0: Yeah. And then also Drake White at Bernie's on Sunday.
1: Oh.
0: Yeah. So that's Garrett's Granite State Weekend Guide.
1: I love that, by the way.
0: So you can go check out Rapunzel in Goffstown, or you can check out the Weekend Guide.
1: There's lots to do.
0: All those things are trending right now on the WOKQ app.
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1: Kathy, what are you doing?
2: I'm straining seeds out of grapes right now. We got given a whole bunch of grapes yesterday. I had to go pick, and so I'm making homemade grape juice for people.
1: Oh, that sounds fun.
3: You do it all.
1: Kathy is with Restoration Acres Farm, and we had her on a while back. She gives away food to people in need, but the other side of this is she doesn't just give it away. She prepares it.
3: Yeah.
2: Right.
1: We saw that you're doing something. You helped somebody, didn't you?
2: You know, every once in a while, so I work full-time, and I work from home, and then I, you know, I run the nonprofit full-time, but most of the time I don't get a chance to talk to people too often, but every once in a while I'll happen to go out, maybe get the mail and somebody's coming in, and I happened to see a woman yesterday. She saw me. She said, "Oh my gosh, I keep so excited to meet you," and, you know, which is so humbling, and I said, "Oh, I'm so glad you found us." And I said, "How are you doing?" And she said, "Well, you know,

0: a little bit ago, I lost my dad, which breaks my heart. So I said, oh, can I give you a hug? And so I gave her a hug. And then she goes on to tell me that she's lost her housing and she has been diagnosed with leukemia.
1: Oh.
0: And those are the moments, I'll try not to cry, that stop you in your tracks.
2: I love this story so much. It really touched my heart because you truly just don't know. You can't judge a book by its cover. That's for sure. So yeah. The lady that came yesterday that you gave a hug to, she's looking for housing.
0: I talked to her a little further. She found a place through CAP, a community access program, which is a wonderful group. Big shout out to them and partners for health and housing. They're working with her right now, and they got her a cottage to rent. I did tell her to please reach out to us, tell us how we can help. We also gave her some other resources to reach out to. It sounded to me like she was on the right track.
2: It's just amazing the work that you're doing for the community in New Hampshire, you know, helping folks like this woman yesterday who you wouldn't have known she was struggling with X, Y, and Z. I'm sure you were the sunshine she needed in at this moment.
0: I definitely think sometimes things are divine appointments, and that definitely was one of them. I was meant to meet, you know, to her, and she needed that. But I think I needed it as much as she did.
2: Well, it's nice that you could help her out and be there for each other. Right place, right time.
1: Thank you for doing what you do.
2: Yes, you're amazing.
0: Thank you guys so much for your support. It's really, really I'm so grateful.
1: Kittery Trading Post's 50th annual.
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1: Have you ever been bit by a spider?
0: Yeah.
1: Like in your sleep and you find the bite on you?
0: In my sleep, actually out doing yard work, all sorts of stuff. But yeah, it sucks.
1: Okay, I clearly had a spider in my pajama pants.
0: Oh, no, hold on. Well, did you know that spiders are probably crawling on you all the time while you sleep?
1: I don't want to think about that. I already think about how they say, apparently we eat 8 spiders a year.
0: What?
1: Well, did you know that?
0: While we sleep or?
1: They crawl into our mouths. Yeah.
0: Oh. No. This needs a conversation. On the way in 6 minutes on 97.5 WOK.

0: Lights, camera, Aldean. We'll have another pair of those tickets tomorrow at 7:25. New England's number one for new country, 97.5 WOKQ, Garrett and Katie in the morning.
1: So you've been bitten by a spider.
0: Yes, on my leg, on my hand, on my neck.
1: And they become very itchy, right?
0: Yes, I had a terrible one on my hand.

0: that got like it got raised? Really swollen and
1: okay. I had to Google because okay, I clearly had a spider in my pajama pants because I don't know any other explanation for this, but I have like 10 bites all on my butt and my thighs. And I'm like, why am I so itchy? I thought it might have been a mosquito. Or a mosquito.
0: How do you get a mosquito inside your pajama pants?
1: Well, so I was thinking maybe I got these on my run at night.
0: Okay.
1: But now they're so itchy and now they're like raised and they're hard.
0: Are we talking about spider bites?
1: Yeah. I had to Google. I'm not kidding you. I had to Google to double check. And it said spider bites can itch and later feel hard or firm. And then I go to images and I wish I hadn't because some of these spider bites are disgusting.
0: The one that I had on my hand was terrible. I had to keep circling it with a Sharpie because it kept getting bigger. And, you know, you're like sitting there going, and then you circle the little dot. And
1: it
0: then it
1: kept
0: gets,
1: getting bigger. Yeah. Oh, God.
0: I was afraid it was a brown recluse. And I was going to lose my hand.
1: Oh, my God. That's awful.
0: But so
1: I'm just like, there's a cream for that. There is.
0: Just go see your doctor. Tell him you have bumps and you're itching.
1: This conversation.
0: Are you sure it's spider bites?
1: I swear on everything holy. Yes.
0: There's a cream for that.
1: It's on like my love handles. I mentioned that to Kyle and Kyle's like, well, there's a lot of love there.
0: That's rude. He said there's a lot of love there with your love. Okay, so you got spider bites on your butt, your love handles, your thighs. Call the doctor. There's a cream for that.
1: Does it burn?
0: I don't know. I just use Benadryl.
1: I'm not going to lie. I was thinking witch hazel.
0: What's witch hazel?
1: What?
0: I don't know what witch hazel
1: is.
0: It's
1: kind of like...
0: You're into this weird stuff like that. I don't know what it is.
1: I know
0: what lavender is. That's it.
1: I know I like crystals and stuff, but witch hazel, it's like a...
0: what?
1: Oh my God, how do I say it? Hydrogen peroxide. It's similar to a hydrogen peroxide.
0: Okay. Why don't they just call it hydrogen peroxide?
1: I don't know. I'm looking it up. It's a flowering plant.
0: You could put aloe on it.
1: Oh, that's a good idea.
0: Because you can put aloe on sunburns.
1: About that.
0: But Benadryl will stop the itching.
1: Really?
0: Yeah. Or the cream that you get at the store.
1: I know they say you can't, like any mosquito bite too, you can't keep itching it because it'll just.
0: No, but you know what works? Get a frozen spoon and put the frozen spoon on your mosquito bite.
1: Oh, that'll be great. Kyle coming home with me putting the spoon on my butt.
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0: Your boy.
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2: Tyler Hubbard, September 19th, Bank NH Pavilion. Going to be a good show. Josh Ross is on that show as well.
1: That is going to be a killer show. It's a little over a week away.
2: Is it really already?
1: Yeah.
2: Oof. On 97.5 WOKQ. Yeah.

0: Sarah Sullivan.
1: What's going on, you guys?
0: CMA nominations came out.
2: Oh,
3: did you see?
1: Exciting. How did our girl do?
0: Who's your girl?
1: You know the one. You're an Ella fella. You know.
0: Okay, yeah, right. She did well.
1: She did.
3: She
1: yeah.
3: did.
1: Yeah, well, there's
0: I
1: no surprise.
0: I don't know all the stuff, but she got nominated in... Oh, wait, no. Be Her and Choosin' Texas both are nominated for Single of the Year.
1: Oh,
3: so
1: my
3: she
1: goodness.
3: Was nominated twice, essentially, in
0: yeah.
3: one category.
1: In one category.
0: It's yeah.
3: crazy.
0: Wow. They just got those announced, so we'll have the full rundown in the group chat tomorrow and stuff like that, or even during your show after 10 today.
1: Yeah,
0: you'll
1: cool.
0: have some of those.
1: Yeah, love it.
0: So excited for Ella Langley. Garrett and Katie and Sarah Sullivan on 97.5 WOKQ. Thank you for hanging out with us.
1: You're so welcome. It's about the wild animals this morning. I hear that Katie has like bumps on her butt and stuff. What is she doing?
0: From wild spiders.
1: Been,
3: yeah,
1: from yeah,
3: have you
1: what?
3: Been bit by a spider before?
1: Oh, yes. Oh, yes. I recently had an eviction in my basement of spiders. Daddy long legs. Yeah.
3: Do well, they?
0: They're friendly.
3: Yeah, they're
1: friendly.
3: Good. They're a good spider, aren't they?
1: I don't know about that. They
0: yeah.
1: are itchy. I mean, they're not awful, but they do get on you and they bite.
3: Oh,
1: they
3: I didn't
1: bite.
3: Know that.
0: Daddy
3: oh,
0: yeah. long legs bite.
1: Oh, yeah. They've got like two little, you know, it's a spider bite when it's two dots
3: yes.
1: next to each
0: yeah.
1: other. Is that what your butt looks like?
3: I don't know. I can't really see it.
0: You guys need to go
3: my
0: look in the bathroom.
3: My spine doesn't
0: I'm
3: twist that
0: staying
3: far.
0: Right here. You guys can go do that.
3: I guess
1: right.
3: I need to get a mirror.
1: I think so. Or, yeah. I'll
0: just
1: take a picture.
0: Oh, my goodness. Why would you? I'll take a picture of your butt. Spider bite.
1: That's what girls do. You know, and she wants to see the bumps God. On her butt. Doesn't everybody want to see the bumps on your butt? Anyway, this
0: no.
1: brings
3: your
1: me. This brings me to
3: I
1: the
3: swear
1: sound
3: it's an
1: off.
3: Insect bite, guys.
0: There's nothing I want to see less
1: than bumps on somebody's oh butt. All right. The sound off question for today. What? Speaking of animals and things, what's the wildest animal that you ever had in your yard?
3: Oh, God, I don't even.
0: Are you considering her butt her
1: no,
0: yard?
1: No, I am not. No, definitely. No, definitely
0: so
1: not.
0: She's had wild spiders.
1: She
0: in
1: has.
0: Her yard.
1: She had. Well, we could do that
0: oh,
1: as
0: wait,
1: a
0: that
1: question.
0: Sounded really bad.
1: Yeah, yeah. Where have you had wild animals on your person? My brother, speaking of which, he's got poison ivy oh, in his groin. God
3: How?
1: Love him.
3: Oh, oh my God!
1: Because you can get it in your privates.
0: Was he walking around in the yard naked?
1: Yeah, no.
0: Is he squatting on a?
1: He was not. You can
0: was
1: get it.
0: Was he trying to go to the bathroom in the woods?
1: No, I don't know what happened.
0: Pulled his pants down?
1: Seriously, he is in hell right now, dude. Hell.
3: Forget the sound off.
1: Forget it.
0: I don't even know how. Unless he has no pants on and he's out in the garden.
1: No, that's not true. That oil can get everywhere and you don't even know. Like if it's in your hands and maybe he had to go pee or whatever. You know what I mean?
0: He was out in the garden.
1: Yes.
0: Playing with.
1: He wasn't playing. He was, you know, taking away all the stuff in his yard.
3: I am crying.
0: And then he
1: Katie's crying.
0: Went to the bathroom before washing his hands.
1: Well, maybe. I'm not sure how it happened.
3: You guys
1: I didn't ask
3: be careful
1: details.
3: Over your house. You got that poison oak not too long ago.
1: Yeah, poison. Yeah.
0: Well, good thing
1: oak
0: you
1: and
0: didn't
1: ivy.
0: Go to the bathroom.
1: Oh, Lord. Oh, Lord. You would have heard about it, though.
0: You would have had
1: yeah.
0: itches in your groin, too.
3: Oh, my God.
1: I've got to do a show. I'll talk to you all
0: Hold
1: later.
0: Hold on. Wait, what's the sound off?
1: All right. What is the wild? What is the wildest animal that you ever had in your yard?
0: Okay, Katie.
3: I can't even think straight.
1: She's out. She's
0: it's an
1: out.
0: Alligator for me.
3: An alligator?
1: Stop it.
0: Yeah.
1: In Virginia?
0: No, when I lived in South Carolina.
1: I was going to say.
0: Yeah.
1: Oh, wow. My
0: yeah.
1: God.
0: Because
1: wow.
0: I lived near a water area. And yep. so, yes, we'd have alligators all the time.
1: Oh, my goodness. I had a fisher cat.
0: Oh, okay.
3: Yeah. yeah. I would say
0: did
3: fish
0: you set
3: cat.
0: Traps?
1: No, I did not.
0: Oh, okay.
1: No, I didn't really know what it was. I thought it was like oh. a big cat or whatever.
3: Rear.
1: Yeah, it was not. It was not. A wild animal. Yeah.
0: All right, so that's the sound off today. What strange animal, what is the strangest animal
1: yeah.
0: you've had in your
1: what
0: yard?
1: What's the wildest animal that you ever had in your yard? I'll run down your answers from our Facebook page coming up right around 10:40.
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1: Hey there, it's Sarah. 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

0: What if?
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0: Man, Ella Langley's having a good day. It's 97.5 WOKQ. I'm Sarah Sullivan. The nominations for the CMAs came out today, just a little bit ago. And Ella Langley leads the group with 9 nominations. Wow. Including her very first for Entertainer of the Year. Other top nominees, Miranda Lambert had 7 nominations, Kacey Musgraves with 5, and Ben West also had 5 nominations. Who's Ben West? He's the producer of Ella Langley's album, Dandelion, as well as her hit singles, Be Her and Choosin' Texas. So there you go. It's kind of like Ella is getting another nomination. So anyway, we'll have more as they are released this morning. It's 97.5 WOKQ.
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Tucker Wetmore got a nomination from the CMAs that were announced today for New Artist of the Year. Morgan got zero. Hey, he's been writing music. He's been doing his thing. But no singles, per se. It's Ella's year this year, though. Wow, 9 nominations for her so far. It's WOK.

The sound off question for today. Tell me about the wildest animal that you ever had in your backyard. I had a whole moose family once in Candia when I lived there. It was awesome. Loving pictures, too, that you send. I'll run down your answers from our Facebook page right after Dan and Shay on WOKQ.

0: say so. You know, this is why people who live in New England are just a little bit braver than the rest of the country. It's 97.5 WOKQ. I mean, maybe not like, I don't know, Southern Texas or something, or Southern Florida. But we do have a lot of wildlife around here. I guess that would include Montana. Anyway, you get what I'm saying, right? We get a lot of wildlife. So I wanted to know the sound off question for today. Tell me about the wildest animal that you ever had in your backyard. Caitlin said, we get black bears that come through our backyard often. Sometimes mama and her babies. Ooh, you better stay away from that. Aren't they the cutest, though? Don't you just want to get close to them? Don't do that, though. Sawyer said, I had a skunk hanging out in my shed. Was very friendly, except when I tried to get him out, he kept stomping his front paws at me, but never lifted his tail. Stomping his front paws. That was his big aggressive move, I guess. Christine said, we had a tan squirrel, a black squirrel, and a baby bobcat. And just this morning, she said we had two baby raccoons. Yeah, we see a lot. Sue said, I was taking out the trash to my car, looked up, and there was a bear looking at me just a few feet away. I looked up and said, hey, bear. Then we both went on with our day. Ooh, wow. You guys are braver than me. Keep them coming. I'll run down more of the wildest animals in your backyard coming up in about an hour on 97.5 WOKQ.
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You know, if Ellen Langley wins every single category that she's been nominated for today with the CMAs, is she going to have room for them? She ought to buy a case right now because she's going to win a lot of them. That's my prediction anyway. The CMAs go down this November. 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

If you know someone with dementia, or maybe you take care of someone with dementia, you're not going to want to go anywhere. It's 97.5 WOKQ, and about 10 minutes from now, Bruce Willis's wife shares some good news that's coming up. What?

0: This is such a sad and uplifting story at the same time. It's 97.5 WOKQ. I'm Sarah Sullivan. My mom, I don't share a lot about my mom because it's hard for me to talk about her even so many years after she died. But she had dementia and it was devastating for the entire family. Bruce Willis, as we know, he has been suffering with dementia. But his wife, her name is Emma Henning, she was doing an interview once and she was talking to the interviewer about how he's doing.
1: He's very present. You know, we have still so many beautiful moments of joy and connection. And I think that is really important to share because I think there is such a negative narrative around dementia. And I think we really do need to be careful and reframe that. Because when we think about that, or we don't want to talk about dementia and we want to just, just want to put it in a corner, then the person living with the disease and their caregiver aren't seen. They are really pushed aside.
0: Yeah, I've seen it with my own eyes. So don't push them aside. They do have moments of lucidity and they'd really love to have you there. Morgan Wallen's coming up next on 97.5 WOKQ.
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Coming up tomorrow, the 25th anniversary of September 11th, 2001. Garrett and Katie in the morning. Me will be remembering that solemn day from 25 years ago all day tomorrow. 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

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Coming up next, your sound off question for today. What is the wildest animal that you've seen in your backyard? 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
1: Tell me about the wildest animal that you've ever had in your backyard. I had a whole moose family once when I lived in Candia. That was pretty exciting. Caroline said bears all the time, and they bring their kids to knock over everything in our yard. Eric said, my wife. That's kind of funny. Christine said we had a tan squirrel, black squirrel, baby bobcat. I saw a bobcat once right here at the radio station. It was about 5 o'clock in the morning, I guess. I pulled my car in and I thought, oh, I'll be a good Samaritan and try and get this dog back to its owner. Yeah, I thought it was a dog. So I was about to go, come here, you know, and the closer I got, I'm like, uh-oh, that's a bobcat. And I hightailed it out of there. Anyway, we would love to hear about the wildest animal that you've had in your backyard. With pictures, that's just a bonus. 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

Agatawoma. It's 97.5 WOKQ. I'm Sarah Sullivan. In about 10 minutes from now, we're going to open up the lunchbox. Man, I hope I'm safe with what I'm eating. More details coming up in 10 minutes. Jenny.

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1: What's in Sarah's lunchbox? I'm craving something. I just don't know what. So, probably everything.
0: All right, I'm going to open up my lunchbox. All right, here we go. Oh, yeah. I took this out of the refrigerator this morning, and because I just grab stuff, I know I should prepare it the night before, but I do my clothes, and I think that's enough. You know, that's enough prep for the next day. But anyway, I grabbed some deli meat, some deli turkey out of the refrigerator, and I looked at the expiration date, and it said 9/9. So today's 9/10. So I thought, well, I mean, that's fine, right? That's going to be okay. That's not going to make me sick. But then I left it on my desk from early this morning, and I just put it in the refrigerator, like, I don't know, 10 minutes ago. So do you think from 5 a.m. until like 10 minutes ago, it started to get bacteria, bad bacteria? I mean, we'll find out because I had to pop a piece in my mouth. That's What's for Lunch. Zach Brown Band coming up next on 97.5 WOKQ.
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What do Garrett and Katie have in store for Friday? Remembering that day and more. We'll hear about it coming up after Bailey Zimmerman on WOKQ.

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Coming up, Dolly's sister says that Dolly purposely hid her cancer, and she'll tell us why coming up after Jelly Roll on 97.5 WOKQ.

0: Well, Dolly Parton's sister, Stella, was on CBS Mornings yesterday. It's 97.5 WOKQ. And she said that, yeah, Dolly hid her cancer battle because...
1: Dolly did not want anybody to tell that because Dolly could not bear negative things. And she would not have wanted her fans worried about it. She didn't want a lot of the family worried about it. Some of us knew, the ones of us that were closer. She did not want people sad, and she did not want people worried.
0: Man, we sure did love her. 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

97.5 WOKQ. The CMA nominations were announced today. Luke Combs, Cody Johnson, Chris Stapleton, and Zach Topp, all nominated for Male Vocalist of the Year.

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It's 97.5 WOKQ. 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

You know, New Hampshire has some really strange laws that are still on the books. I'll run down a few of them in about 10 minutes from now. 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

0: Man, there are some ridiculous laws that are still on the books here in New Hampshire. It's 97.5 WOKQ. I'm Sarah Sullivan. Have you heard of the law that's still in the books that says you can't collect seaweed at night and haul it away? You can't do that. There's a fine. But I don't know if anybody, A, hauls seaweed anymore or if they enforce it, like if you did do that. I think it was used for fertilizer back in the 1700s. Also, the one that is the most bizarre to me is you cannot tap your feet, nod your head, or in any way keep time to the music in a tavern, restaurant, or cafe here in New Hampshire. Why, I wonder? Anyway, there's more silly laws here in New Hampshire. You can check them out right there on the 97.5 WOKQ app or at WOKQ.com.
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97.5 WOKQ. Did you think you know something? And then come to find out you got it way wrong. Like how pineapples grow. I'll have more on that coming up in right after Hudson Westbrook on 97.5 WOKQ.

0: We're not from Hawaii, are we? I kind of forgive myself for this once. 97.5 WOKQ, or maybe you are. I don't know. I knew a couple people, actually, that had a place on Route 1 in Portsmouth decades ago called Mahalo. Do you remember that place? That was Hawaiian. But anyway, I just found out, I hate to say it, but I can't be the only one, that pineapples grow from plants on the ground, not on trees. Oh, please tell me you didn't know that either. Coming up next, Shaboozy on 97.5 WOKQ.
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1: Who do you think is going to win Entertainer of the Year? Luke Combs has been nominated in that category at the CMAs. They air in November. It's 97.5 W.

little bit ago, I shared some common knowledge that everybody should know, but really, they don't know. It's 97.5 WOKQ, for instance. I thought pineapples grew in trees. They do not. They grow out of the ground. I'll share more of those coming up in 10 minutes on 97.5 WOKQ.

0: ever find out something recently that everybody else seemed to know years ago? It's 97.5 WOKQ. Apparently, there's a list going around the internet of things that people thought they were right about. For instance, a lot of people thought penguins are fish, but they are not. Penguins are birds. It might be because if you go down to the aquarium in Boston, they are very good swimmers. That could be. Pickles are cucumbers. They're not. They weren't born pickles. They were born cucumbers and then converted. And reindeer are real animals. Yep, they're not just Santa's helpers. As a matter of fact, you can see reindeer at Candia Farm, right there in Candia. I go all the time. I go during their Halloween thing that they have going on, and during Christmas time. It is, wow, it is quintessential New England right there at Charming Fair. That's it. Charming Fair Farm in Candia. Sam Hunt's coming up next on 97.5 WOKQ.
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So many CMA nominations. Oh, so many. It's 97.5 WOKQ. Ella Langley leads the pack in nominations this year. 9 nominations.

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How you doing, friend of mine? Welcome to your Thursday workday. It's 97.5 WOKQ coming up. In case you missed it, some good news. Kind of good news, I should say, about Bruce Willis on the way next.

0: Luke Combs, one of our faves on 97.5 WOKQ. I'm Sarah Sullivan. In case you missed it, Bruce Willis's wife, her name is Emma Heming. She said that her husband is still very present.
1: He's very present. You know, we have still so many beautiful moments of joy and connection. And I think that is really important to share because I think there is such a negative narrative around dementia, and I think we really do need to be careful and reframe that, because when we think about that, or we don't want to talk about dementia and we want to just just want to put it in a corner, then the person living with the disease and their caregiver aren't seen. They are really pushed aside.
0: They really are. I got to say, my mother had dementia. And what if you had that disease? Or what if you're a caregiver of someone with dementia? I mean, I'm not trying to bring you down. I'm just saying that they do have moments of clarity. So that's a good time to show up, you know? Kane Brown's coming up next on 97.5 WOKQ.
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97.5 WOKQ. I'm Sarah Sullivan. Time sure does fly when I'm with you. That is a true statement. I'll be back tomorrow for your Friday, September 11th.

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0: New England's number one for new country. It's 97.5 WOKQ. So live music coming back to Portland's historic Expo Building. The venue has mostly been known as the home of the Maine Celtics in recent years, but a new promoter is bringing concerts back with the Thursday Night Outlaw series. Whitey Morgan and the 78s going to play September 17th, followed by Giovanni and the Hired Guns on October 15th. Now, both acts are going to be making their Portland debuts, and organizers hope that these shows are just the beginning of more concerts at the Expo. We've got all the details inside the WOKQ.
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New England's number one for new country. It's 97.5 WOKQ. Dolly Parton kept her cancer battle so private, even much of her own family didn't know. Coming up, why your sister says Dolly chose to keep it quiet. First, Jason Aldean's new one, Anytime Soon, is on WOKQ.

0: New Jason Aldean, it's anytime soon on 97.5 WOKQ. Well, Dolly Parton apparently kept her cancer battle a secret from much of her own family. Her sister Stella says only those closest to Dolly knew because she didn't want fans or relatives worrying about her. Stella also says Dolly was willing to try experimental treatments if they could someday help other people, even if there was no hope for her. We've got more details on this story. It's sadly trending this afternoon inside the WOKQ app.
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13: On TV, Troy Jackson says,
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13: But Jackson's actual record in Augusta means Mainers pay more and keep far less. Your property taxes were already too high. Then Jackson's failed leadership in Augusta made it worse. As president of the Maine Senate, Troy raised property taxes on Maine seniors, voting twice to eliminate property tax relief. And under Jackson's failed leadership, Mainers paid more of their income on property taxes than any other state in the country. 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Maine electric bills surged 36%, the highest increase in America. And Maine had the highest property taxes in America. Look at his record. Troy Jackson made Maine more expensive, and you're paying the price.
15: I'm Susan Collins, candidate for Senate, and I've approved this message.
13: Paid for by Collins for Senator.
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Well, if Ella Langley can hold on for another week, she will tie the longest running Billboard Hot 100 number one song, which of course is Mariah Carey's All I Want for Christmas Is You. Two more weeks, and it'll just be a complete smashed record. We'll see what happens. Ella, it's Love and Life again.

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New England's number one for new country. It's 97.5 WOKQ. Well, a famous New Hampshire native popped into a Manchester store. It's basically a giant nostalgia trip. Coming up, where Seth Meyers was spotted and what he bought. First, though, we got John Morgan and Blake Shelton. This is Texas. It's 97.5 WOKQ.

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0: John Morgan, that is Kid Myself. It's 97.5 WOKQ. Matt James with you on a Thursday that feels like a Wednesday. Late night host Seth Meyers recently spotted back in his home state of New Hampshire. The late night host and former SNL star stopped into Wicked Joyful in Manchester. It's a collectible shop. It's basically part store, part nostalgia museum. Seth reportedly picked up a Lonely Island action figure, chatted with the folks there, and posed for a photo. Wicked Joyful opened its first storefront on Canal Street earlier this summer. Features vintage toys, arcade games, old school pop culture, and even a recreated 1980s living room. More details, you can get them now inside the WOKQ app.
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3: 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You yearn for Elizabeth and Mr. Darcy to profess their undying love for one another. You can't bear it any longer. 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
4: But Jackson's actual record in Augusta means Mainers pay more and keep far less. Your property taxes were already too high. Then Jackson's failed leadership in Augusta made it worse. As president of the Maine Senate, Troy raised property taxes on Maine seniors, voting twice to eliminate property tax relief. And under Jackson's failed leadership, Mainers paid more of their income on property taxes than any other state in the country. It's part of Troy's troubling pattern of making your life cost more. Maine electric bills surged 36%, the highest increase in America. And Maine had the highest property taxes in America. Look at his record. Troy Jackson made Maine more expensive, and you're paying the price.
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4: Paid for by Collins for Senator.
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0: 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Well, if you want to travel, Garth Brooks adding another stop to his Blame It All on My Roots tour. This time he's headed to Salt Lake City. Garth will play the Delta Center on Friday, October 9th and Saturday, October 10th. Tickets go on sale this Friday, Friday the 18th at 10 a.m. They're all priced at $154. More cities are expected to be announced as the Retro Arena Tour continues rolling out. Hopefully we get a stop in New England. Please let it happen.
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2: 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Expect slower traffic in Bedford on Everett Turnpike South at Bedford Tolls and around a 5-minute delay in Salem and Methuen. That's on 93 South due to an earlier crash. That backup between Rockingham Park Boulevard and 495. 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Heat can damage your battery. 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
6: Chris Pappas looked voters in the eye and lied. 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
24: 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Flags flew from front porches across New Hampshire. 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

0: Icon of Saturday Night Tour. He'll be at Gillette Stadium in May, and we've got your tickets. If you haven't signed up to win yet, that's a you problem. You should do it now. You can do it inside the WOKQ app. Kenny Chesney, this is Young.
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0: top. That is south of Sanity, 97.5 WOKQ. If you're looking for something to do in New Hampshire this weekend, you've got options. The Hampton Beach Seafood Fest takes over Ocean Boulevard Friday through Sunday. There's also the High Note Music and Fireworks Fest in Epping. Muster in the Mountains at Pinkham Notch. You got Drake White at Bernie's Beach Bar. All kinds of things happening. And we got all the details for you, too. It's all trending inside the WOKQ app.
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2: Good Thursday afternoon to you. Right now, Everett Turnpike is moving well as you get past Nashua up to Bedford. You're looking good. End of 293 through Manchester. 93 out of Mass is moving well until Londonderry. And easy going past Manchester into Hooksett. 101 is 30 minutes from Manchester to the seacoast. It's an easy ride to the Portsmouth traffic circle. Nothing is in your way from the Hampton Tolls to Portsmouth. The Spalding is clear past Dover. Down in Massachusetts, we have an accident in Methuen. 93 north at Pelham Street. 93 north between 133 and 213. Going to take you 20. And it's a bit slow. 495 south between 97 and Route 213. 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I'm John Laurenti, New Country 97.5, WOKQ Traffic.
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Luke Combs coming to Gillette Stadium in May, extending his My Kind of Saturday Night tour. 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

New England's number one for new country. 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

0: 97.5 WOKQ. Matt James with you. Megan Maroney has shared her Summertime Sounds playlist. Better late than never. And it's basically packed with friends, favorites, a few surprises. It's a 44-song list. It includes Morgan Wallen, Luke Combs, Lainey Wilson, Kenny Chesney, Taylor Swift, plus six of Megan's own songs. She even threw in The Best of Both Worlds from Hannah Montana, which is just a really cool pick. You can see the list. It's trending inside the WOKQ app.
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2: Good Thursday afternoon to you. Right now, Everett Turnpike is moving well as you get past Nashua up to Bedford. You're looking good. End of 293 through Manchester. 93 out of Mass is moving well into Londonderry. Easy going past Manchester into Hooksett. 101 is 30 minutes from Manchester to the seacoast. It's an easy ride to the Portsmouth traffic circle. Nothing is in your way from the Hampton Tolls to Portsmouth. The Spalding is clear past Dover. Down in Massachusetts, we have an accident in Methuen. 93 north at Pelham Street. 93 north between 133 and 213. Going to take you 20, and it's a bit slow. 495 south between 97 and Route 213. 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
4: Chris Pappas looked voters in the eye and lied. 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
6: that's
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6: true,
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6: Matt.
5: Yes, it is. Congressman,
6: Matt,
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6: Matt,
5: absolutely
6: true.
5: Is.
6: That is not true.
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6: That is not true.
4: It's all true. Chris Pappas even wound up marrying the lobbyist. 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Corrupt. 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

England's number one for new country. It's 97.5 WOKQ. We're in the middle of 30 minutes of nonstop country for your Thursday ride home. Sam Hahn, it's Leave the Night On.

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It's 97.5 WOKQ. We're in the middle of 30 minutes of nonstop country. It's just kind of what we do around here. Got Ella Langley, Dustin Lynch, Luke Combs, and Lainey this hour. Right now, we'll keep it going with Jason Aldean. My Kind of Party is on 97.5 WOKQ.

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11: Your bills were already high enough. But under Troy Jackson's failed leadership in Augusta, things got worse for Maine families. Maine's electricity rates skyrocketed. And when Troy Jackson could have made electric bills more affordable, he killed a law that Maine's public advocate said would have helped lower electric bills by $275 a year. Instead, Maine electric bills surged 36%, the highest increase in America. So under Troy Jackson's failed leadership, electricity rates jumped more than any other state. Maine housing prices doubled, and Maine's property taxes reached the highest in the nation. 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

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Luke Combs headed back to Gillette Stadium on the My Kind of Saturday Night Tour. 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

New England's number one for new country. It's 97.5 WOKQ. Congratulations to Mitchell Tenpenny, his wife Megan Patrick, welcoming their new daughter. You can read more. He might be off the road for a few weeks. You know, paternity leave in country music. It's a real thing.

0: 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Dierks Bentley going to headline a new Nashville benefit concert supporting people who were wrongfully convicted. It's called Justice Jam. It happens October 27th at Cannery Hall. It's going to raise money and awareness for the Innocence Project in Tennessee and Washington. Pearl Jam guitarist Mike McCready and Terry Clark also set to perform. You can get all the dates. It's trending inside the WOKQ app.
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That's it for me. I'm out. Back tomorrow for the Finally Friday show. Evan Paul, Taste of Country Nights in next.

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That is Josh Ross and Hate How You Look on Taste of Country Nights. Hey, I'm Evan Paul, getting you through the second shift. And since it's right around dinner time, I think I'd start things out with some fried chicken, a.k.a. chicken fried. Zach Brown Band, Taste of Country Nights. You know.

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That's Zach John King and Get to Drinking on Taste of Country Nights. As you gear up to pack up your kids' school lunches again, you know, the juicy juices.

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0: I was calling to make a request. I want to hear Bailey Zimmerman's Chevy Silverado. This is going to sound crazy, but my buddy told me to call in now because I'm underneath one. We're mechanics, but I'm working on the Silverado right now. He's like, it'd be so funny. He called the radio station. They played Silverado while you're under Silverado.
1: That is kind of funny, man. All right, I'll play Bailey Zimmerman for you right after Flatland Cavalry and Never Coming Back on Taste of Country Nights.

0: Taste of Country Nights with Evan Paul, where we hang out with your favorite country music superstars. Tonight, we got Luke Bryan in the studio. Now, you've had so many number ones. Is there a Luke Bryan song that's forbidden to be played in your house?
1: I don't know. Fast, my 16-year-old beau got really mad at me on the video of Fast because he had a girlfriend that I kind of didn't get the proper clearance, so he's a little mad at Fast, but I think all my number ones are, they better be welcome around my house, or somebody's gonna have to go stay in the barn.

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0: New country there from Jelly Roll. That one's called Hands Up on Taste of Country Nights with Evan Paul. I was putting my hands up. I'm not ashamed to admit that I'm wearing my wife's deodorant tonight. A secret. I couldn't find mine. I think we were all out, but I don't know. It was working just as good. I just smell like flowers. With the NFL season back, check us out. $30 billion with a B are expected to be bet during this year's NFL season. That's crazy to me. I only bet $100, and that's because we enter our fantasy football league. I won one time in the past decade. I'm in the same league with the same people, and I've won one time. But this year, I did something different. I auto-drafted instead of me drafting, so we'll see if we win this year. Fantasy Football League. Good luck to you if you're in a Fantasy Football League as well. Hang on, I'm coming right back. We got Ella Langley kicking us off next on Taste of Country Nights with Evan Paul.
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